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1: 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Because the reality is that we are expected to surrender our sovereignty on issues related to BEE, to issues related to land reform, in particular expropriation, as outlined in the Expropriation Act with nil compensation, and on a number of issues that belongs to the sovereignty which South African public and the South African institutions are capable to handle and to deal with.
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6: I wish I could hug you. I wish you can be here. I carry you inside my heart, so you can always be near. As I grow each day, I will remember all you have bought me, and when I look up, I will still know you are watching me. Your beautiful daughter loves you so much. She misses you every day. But I know that I have gained a beautiful angel in you.
5: Brenda Muraleng o fane ka puo le bitsong la basadi ba di mathi naheng ena.
7: Tragedy is bigger than running. This is a societal crisis facing all South Africa. Femicide is stealing our women, and sadly, Nzonzo and many other women have become the faces that show the extent of the problem in our country. May her beautiful soul rest in peace. We call on government of South Africa to treat this as a state of emergency.
5: Ranoka Mabunda, Wadimat Tadip Kloof. We played it so homolaiwa tonto in helas upon the same.
8: Perpetrator, look at what you have done. 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At least for the orphaned baby girl to sleep and know that you are arrested. Perpetrator, shouldn't you just hand yourself over.
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17: 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Got Banga Elchisan with a Chelting Ataka flesh, ho FNB Speed Point. 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
1: In many instances, consumers overlook second-hand cars, forgetting that these cars already have tried and tested supplies of spare parts, they've got track records, and they're easy enough to service because mechanics already know these vehicles. These newer vehicles coming into the market don't really have a track record, and behind them there isn't a big supply chain mechanism that ensures that the parts that support these vehicles are on the ground.
0: Hosaletswalo, Alan Quinn, Hotswa Cars Causa. 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
2: The problem is with the fuel price going up, its consequential increase in inflation, the Reserve Bank is being conservative, which it should be, we just haven't seen that. But demand, I say, is constant in the used car market, and has actually gone up a bit in the new car market. And I think the reason for going up a bit in the used car market is we are bombarded with marketing material from used cars because of new interest, the relaxation of the incumbents and so on. So that's actually made new cars more prevalent in our minds, and there's an improved new car demand.
0: Re lekola hore ranta e sebeditse jwang papisong le ditjhelete tsa dinaha tsa matjhaba ha mebaraka e kwalwa mafelong a sa tswa feta a beke. 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
1: No, it's been a long journey, but obviously it was a great success. The past couple of games, but being here in Australia now, preparing for Australia is really important. It's a team that we've had a couple of tough battles against, but training has been going well this week, and it's been good being here in Terrigal, and yeah, just seeing a lot of South Africans coming out here to support us.
0: Ho Tsamabelo. 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Sepeng wa hlalosa.
2: At this point, being honest with you, at this point I will reject the offer because I'm not done yet. Remember what pushed me to become a coach is not these offers. I'll be honest with you, there's something pushing me to do what I do. I still feel I'm not done yet. You know, there's a lot to achieve in my country. There's a lot to change in my country. And I'll be honest with you, sometimes we don't take this offer for the sake of we want to take it. It's the frustration. I'll be honest with you. The recognition in our country, there's a number one. That's why when I started the conversation, I said, with Prudence performance, we must consider so many things. We took the athletes to the Commonwealth Games without a coach. Me as a coach, obviously, remember when you talk Prudence, we're talking my athlete. When you talk Tepo, we're talking my athlete. So if we send in those two athletes without the coach, meaning we're failing them. So to answer the question of leaving for those of us, I would say no at this point. I'm not done yet. There's a lot to achieve with my athlete.
0: Sepeng ya dilemo tse 90 a nang le metso meraro ke monyane wa mokaubere papading ya mabelo kwano lapeng Ezekiel Sepeng o re a ka ya go ya kwetlisa mose empa e se gona jwale. 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
6: Community members who have information about the killings in Ekurhuleni are urged to cooperate fully with investigators. Information should be reported directly to the police rather than circulated through social media or informal community platforms. The sharing of unverified allegations, graphic images, or even the personal information of victims may cause additional trauma to families, fuel fear and prejudice. Or compromise ongoing investigation.
5: Letona le tsere mokobobo la sepolesa Firoz Kachalia o netefatsa hore sepolesa se behile dibaka tse fapaneng e Khurulene leihlo. 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
7: And we need to do that to give our people in the affected communities the assurance that their safety is our primary concern, that we will not accept a situation where there are killers roaming around freely. Those killers need to understand that the police are present in numbers, that we aim to track them down and bring them to justice.
5: Chikunga o re komiti ya makala a fapaneng a kenyeletsang sepolesa se sole le ntshetsopele ya setšhaba mmoho le lefapha la hae e kopane ka labone ho tshohla dintlha tse fapaneng tse amanang le boemo bona ba ditaba.
6: On priority of law enforcement protection safety and justice, a multidisciplinary specialized investigation team, as the president Cyril Ramaphosa has directed that the investigation into these heinous killings must receive the highest level of attention from government and law enforcement agencies. The multidisciplinary specialized team established to investigate the cases has been elevated to be coordinated by the Deputy National Commissioner, Detective Services.
5: Komiti e boetse e tshohlile setshwantsho se tletsetletseng ho social media sa video ya letswalwa la Zimbabwe Lawrence Mudzinganyama mo a tshosang basadi restauranteng Sandton. Kachalia Orenyewe ena isebetswa ka potlako.
7: The police are prioritizing this case. We are looking for him. But at this point, I do not want to say anything more because this is an active investigation. But let me say this. I mean, I think that his status in the country should also be investigated by the Department of Home Affairs.
5: Jwalo ka ha boholo ba diphofu di se di tsebilwe ke beng ba malapa, sepolesa ha jwale se tsepamisitse maikutlo ho fumaneng dikarabo le ho tshwara ba molato. 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
3: There's 17 former Colombian soldiers among the group and one man, Joseph Badillo, who was a former Ministry of Justice employee. He was involved in an anti-corruption unit there. Now the men from Colombia say they had to sign documents they don't understand, that they were laboring under the belief that they were mercenaries working towards a coup. But
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0: 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Let us stand united for a common cause, and that common cause is to find everyone who is responsible for these murders. Me fela rona re le sepodisa ga ra robala. 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
4: in this moment. Let's look the sky and embrace our brother Jaden Adams. It's his soul that he gave us today the extra strength. And let's remind Kulisi Mudau that is also in this big injury. It's important we respect the game, but we don't respect no one. Don't take me wrong, I mean, play believing in us, respect what's happening in the pitch, fight hard when you don't have the ball, be humble for that. But be pride and proud to be yourself. I told I want to send downs on the pitch today, and we had it. Thank you very much, South Africa. Thank you very much, my Mamelodi Sundowns.
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6: Yeah, I'm happy with the performance of the guys, but only the result. But serious, it's a concern the way how we're conceding goals. Because each and every game we try to score one or two goals, but the way how we concede goals. And
3: se ke ke mpe ke mo khaole mo no mamedi wa ga sentswe re ke mathadi pop sentsa gaso Auckland Park.

0: FM. 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
7: 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Mane e road report ho petetsane ho N1 North Harare Albertina Sesulu Road le on Decker's Road. Ho jala le Karenberg ho N1 Northbound Harare Besnatier Drive le Malibongwe Drive. Ka metrin se tsetsa rena se bona hala se le matla ho Olifants Fountain Road le N1 Southbound on ramp. 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
1: The SAPS has made a breakthrough in the murder investigation involving the ninth victim. Three suspects, comprising one man and two women, were arrested over the weekend by members of the Gauteng Murder and Robbery Unit in connection with the murder. They are expected to appear today before the Boksburg Magistrate Court. The Acting National Commissioner of SAPS, Lieutenant General Buleng Dimbani, says police are seized with all nine murder cases, with each case receiving priority attention.
0: Ditaba di sale mothating ona sepolesa se re se botsinyewe ka morao re o fumane setopo sa mosadi letamong la moroka Soweto maobane. 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
2: The victim is estimated to be in her 20s. The circumstances surrounding the incidents are unknown at this stage. The police appeal to members of the community who may have information regarding the incident or any information that can assist with the investigations to contact their nearest police station or the police crime stop number 08600 10111. Alternatively, tip-offs can be sent anonymously on MySAPS application.
0: Ditaba di sale mothating ona letona la sepolesa le tshwere mokobobo Feroz Khatshaliya le netefaditse gore diphuputso di motheng mabapi le boitshwaro ba rakgwebo e mong. 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
3: It has been reported to me by the police more or less what happened. So there's a Zimbabwean gentleman apparently of some wealth in a Sandton restaurant who openly and visibly uttered threats. The threats, of course, amount to unlawful conduct in our society, in our country. I'm not sure what the position is in Zimbabwe. The police are prioritizing this case. We are looking for him. We want this man brought to book.
0: Dikgetho tsa magotla a Metse 2026. 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
4: The IFP has been leading a number of municipalities in the province of KwaZulu-Natal. We took over a number of them in 2021, and we have addressed some areas of concern, such as the water provision, and we have started a campaign which is quite very important to clean our towns, small towns, in order to ensure that we revitalize the economy, the rural economy in particular, and the township economy, wherein we're saying we're protecting the interest of the local people against the migrants who are undocumented owning the Spaza Shop and Tuck Shop, which is a very important economy which attracts 178 billion of income annually in the province of KwaZulu-Natal.

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2: 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And we had to fix that in the second half to use the ball better. But one thing that we have done today is to score goals, that of which is something that we haven't been doing in the team. But obviously to work on how to stop those goals not coming in our back. But it's something to work on. One thing that made us happy today is the effort, the willingness to get results.
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3: Early on saying the football gods were here today and they were here with Chippa. So it's very disappointing, you know, 2 weeks in a row, not getting the result we want, especially here at our home game. It's really for us now to make sure that once we go now into this international break, we have to dig deep. We have to dig deep and come back stronger.
1: Selin Sanseisa, Papadinye, Davinyena Kore, Ore, Midingwana ya bolo inele temu, no Papadinyena, me midingwana ena inele e tsama ya njole le Chippa United ule ikarabela Brendan Druter
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1: We reported earlier that there were 9 bodies, and I must say, just using that language, I'm not sure what the right language is to use in these circumstances, but these were all young women, 9 victims. 8 have been positively identified now. Earlier in the week, it was 4, and there is 1 outstanding. So 7 families have been informed, but 1 family hasn't yet because we don't have the address yet. And we will only make this announcement once the family has been informed.
0: Ditaba di sa le mothating ona sepolesa se ne difaditse o tshwarwa ha batho ba bararo ba belaelwang ka polao ya mosadi Villa Lisa haufi le Don Park Bergsberg ka botshabela o Johannesburg. 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
2: The SAPS has made a breakthrough in the murder investigation involving the 9th victim. 3 suspects comprising 1 man and 2 women were arrested over the weekend by members of the Gauteng Murder and Robbery Unit in connection with the murder. They are expected to appear today before the Boksburg Magistrate Court. The Acting National Commissioner of SAPS, Lieutenant General Buleng Dimbani, says police are seized with all 9 murder cases, with each case receiving priority attention.
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1: MEC for Transport and Community Safety, Nakedi Kekana, extends a heartfelt condolences to the families and loved ones of those who lost their lives and wishes all those injured a speedy recovery. The department appreciates the dedicated efforts of law enforcement and emergency services in responding to the incident and assisting those affected.
0: Letona la sepolesa le tshwereng Mokobobo Firoz Khatshaliya le re setopo se le seng ho tse robong tsa basadi ba fumanweng e kgolene ha se so hlwauwe hore ke samang. 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
2: We reported earlier that there were 9 bodies. And I must say, just using that language, I'm not sure what the right language is to use in these circumstances, but these were all young women, 9 victims. 8 have been positively identified now. Earlier in the week, it was 4, and there is 1 outstanding. So 7 families have been informed, but 1 family hasn't yet because we don't have the address yet.
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1: 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Suspended South African Police Service Sergeant Fanny Nkosi previously implicated Sibanyoni in evidence before the commission. His return comes after President Cyril Ramaphosa extended the commission's deadline to allow it more time to complete its work. The Commission's final report is now expected to be submitted to the President on the 25th of January 2027. 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
2: MEC for Transport and Community Safety, Nakedi Kekana, extends a heartfelt condolences to the families and loved ones of those who lost their lives and wishes all those injured a speedy recovery. The department appreciates the dedicated efforts of law enforcement and emergency services in responding to the incident and assisting those affected.
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3: The South African National Editors Forum, SANEF, says it is deeply concerned by the reported disappearance of journalist Mika Reddy in Djibouti. In a statement posted on X, SANEF is calling for Djiboutian authorities to immediately facilitate Reddy's safe return. 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
1: The women of South Africa should never have to live in fear of men. And that is precisely what we're now going to be addressing more forcefully. That men should never regard women as their playground, as people or citizens that they should harm or even kill. We will be pulling out all stops to find these perpetrators.
0: Komishini ya dipatlisiso ya madlanga ile a ginona kwana ho faga ditekesi Joe Ferreira Sebanyoni nako eo yetsa diphetho tse mmalo a tokomaneng ya ha ya tlatsetso ya bopaki. 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
2: Mr. Sebanyoni, you do confirm all the changes, eh? The correctness.
3: I think so. But
2: sorry.
3: I think so.
2: you must be more categorical than this.
3: Yeah. It's what I should have gotten assistance because it was almost too critical.
2: Sorry?
3: I should have gotten assistance in analyzing all those smaller nyana factors.
2: I'm not sure I get you.
3: I've made the corrections, Chair.
2: Yes.
3: But I can see I've missed one or two in those corrections.

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1: We are attending to the matter because we understand the impact it has on the outcomes on the 4th of November. But despite all these challenges, we remain confident that we are going to take over, especially eThekwini municipality where we have been affected the most. There is no doubt that the people are not going to lose confidence in the MK party because they know that it's the only alternative voice for black people in South Africa.
0: Re sa emetse na tsa dikgetho mamedi re fumana hore commission e kemetseng ya dikgetho IEC ka bogotshwanyane ile a phatlalatsa hore dikgetho tsa magotla a metse tsa selemo sa 2021 di ile tsa theoha ka diperesente tse 14.2 felwane ha o le 8 mo ebileng diperesente tse 45 fela tsa bakgethi ba ingodisitseng tse ileng tsa iponahatsa bakeng sa dikgetho.

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1: 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We want to make sure that the investigation team do thorough work, they do thorough analysis, and the perpetrators can see the full might of the law. We owe this to the families of the victims now standing at 10 with the recent discovery in Soweto.
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2: 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the commission's bundle includes material referencing. 14.1, the Kwa ga 20 proceedings in which I'm not directly implicated as an accused person, that material falls outside the commission's mandate 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
3: 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And that is precisely what we're now going to be addressing more forcefully. That men should never regard women as their playground, as people or citizens that they should harm or even kill. We will be pulling out all stops to find these perpetrators.
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2: 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Siba, good day and welcome to the SADI FM. Talk to us about Mr. Sibanyoni's testimony today at the commission.
4: Good afternoon to you, Dima, and to the listeners. So, you know, Mr. Sibanyoni actually started the his testimony and his supplementary statement stating on record that there are questions that he will not be answering. And as is mentioned, it relates to the Gwagha 20 matter and also allegations regarding the Mulodo corridor, where he says, you know, that contract is something that he will not be speaking about as it falls outside the terms of reference of the commission. And ultimately, you know, Dima, one thing that we do know, because we've been following the Madlanga Commission for quite some time, is the fact that even when a witness does not want to speak about certain aspects of, you know, of the testimony or the evidence, the commission is still compelled to ask him questions regarding to that, because in most instances what we do know is that there must be some form of evidence that the commission has to ask him. So what he's ultimately saying is that he will not be speaking regarding certain things, and even invoked his rights regarding some certain WhatsApp text messages regarding him and Bafana Singane, as well as a suspended South African Police Service member Sergeant Fanny Ngozi. So I think we'll get to the crux of the matter as soon as he's done with his supplementary statements and the commission finally begins with his cross-examination.
2: However, did he perhaps give other reasons except for the fact that he's saying that these issues are not at the hands of the commission to investigate?
4: I mean, in most instances when they do that, and this is obviously from what we've seen from the commission, is that there is things that they don't want to speak about that pertain to maybe any irregularity in most instances. So he doesn't really supplement and say why he does not want to speak about the matter. But in the Gwagha Fontaine or the Gwagha 20 matter, he says that that is a subject of police investigation and he will not be speaking towards it because he does not feel like that police investigation should go with, you know, the terms of reference or should clash with the commission. And in another instance where he's invoked his rights against self-incrimination is because certain issues pertaining to, you know, Sergeant Fanny Ngozi as well as Bafana Singane are also subject to a criminal investigation. And essentially what he's saying is that he does not want to say anything that may implicate him in those criminal matters. But one thing I do know for sure is that he will be asked about his relationship with Sergeant Fanny Ngozi, because that's how we got to know about him relating to the commission's work. Mm-hmm. So I think, Jay, after today, he'll definitely be facing cross-examination and be subject to those questions.
2: Mm-hmm. And I see that he has also expressed concerns over the chain of custody of his cell phone. What did he say more?
4: So he says, you know, regarding his cell phones, those are private conversations that he does not believe that the commission should be in possession of. But again, you know, we've seen this sort of evidence before, Dima, where, especially with Sergeant Fanny Ngozi, where these sort of WhatsApp messages are crucial in the commission's investigation because they tend to link individuals together, as we've seen with communication with Sergeant Fanny Ngozi, where, you know, he was the alleged middleman between police officers as well as Vusumuzi Ked Matlala. So those WhatsApp messages will definitely be the subject of investigation before the Madlanga Commission, because in there then lies the relationship with certain members that individuals or witnesses will try and deny. Mm-hmm. So, I mean, it's a right to privacy and all those sorts of things, but because they're in the commission's, you know, hands and investigation, we can expect those to be beamed, like we've seen with other previous testimony before the commission.
2: Yeah, I was actually going to say that what he's saying, it is not new, because we've seen it happen at the commission with the previous people who came and testify at the commission. So at the end of the day, the information will come out, and then we'll get the commission will get the information that it needs. Thank you very much, Sva, for talking to us.
4: Thank you so much for having me, Dima.
2: Mamedi eno ke mokolotsa rena ba ditaba yena ke sibahle motho ka bogotswanyane ke yona dintla tsa hore ho fitlela ha kana mongadi sibanyone bo ntse re hona le dintla tse wa ke kebeng a bua ka tsona, mme re nnile ga bona ho ntse ho ina le bahlahellang ba buang se buang ke ntate sibanyone le ka jeno. 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
1: 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The reason for this is because we are still hard at work to conduct further investigation and to take all necessary statements that are required. I did indicate that we want to collect as far evidence as possible so that when we go to court, we do not come back to further investigate.
0: Ditaba di sale jwalo Mosekidi o bolela hore o dumela hore na yena ena le bokgoni bo lekaneng ba o sebetsana le keketseho ya dinyewe tsa dinyewe tsa tlhekefetso ya bong.
2: We believe that the country has enough capacity when we collaborate and we realize what we have committed in the strategy that we call integrated crime, violent crime prevention in the country. We want to make sure that the investigation team do thorough work, they do thorough analysis, and the perpetrators can see the full might of the law. We owe this to the families of the victims, now standing at 10 with the recent discovery in Soweto.
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3: My understanding will be, I've mentioned that I have a personal relationship with the owner of Kobisi, which is Calvin, as a homeboy. So therefore my relationship personally with him comes very far. That is one concrete matter that I can say here. As to the calculation from his company, Kobisi, to me, plus and minus, for me they're neither there. Whether it's less or not, but my relationship with him as a person, we're coming very far.

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1: We've had pretty bad weather the past week, but it seems like today is the worst of it. We're getting really the brunt of the heavy rain. Tokyo Metropolitan Police, from the morning, they've been sending alerts together with the local government, issuing evacuation orders for certain wards within Tokyo. There are people being evacuated to elementary schools and middle schools. There are some rivers that run through Tokyo, including Meguro River, and so they want people to make sure that they are safe.
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1: That matter is ongoing. The ANC today is going to be discussing the matter more fully to see what the way forward is. And of course, I mean, whenever these things happen, we need to find out why and how it happened. And where accountability is required, accountability will be there.
0: Ramotse wa Cape Town ebile e le moetapele wa moga wa Democratic Alliance Gideon Hill le Wisa o bolela hore masepala o theile mokgwa o motjha wa thuso ya ditšhelete e le karolo ya tshehetso ya go matlafatsa ditšhelete bakeng sa matlo a theko e tlase. 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
2: That it is absorbed quickly and we will absolutely recapitalize it time and time again to stimulate affordable housing. And that grant pays for what it costs to connect to our grid, to connect safely. We then also said we're going to roll out a network of planning support offices for the first time to help micro developers to actually develop in Cape Town and to do so safely and to deliver that increase in supply.

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1: 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The reason for this is because we are still hard at work to conduct further investigation and to take all necessary statements that are required. 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
1: 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Our message to the perpetrators of violence against women, it's clear. It is just a matter of time until we get to you.

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1: That matter is ongoing. The ANC today is going to be discussing the matter more fully to see what the way forward is. And of course, I mean, whenever these things happen, we need to find out why and how it happened. And where accountability is required, accountability will be there.
0: 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Kurumi Mori wa BBC.
2: We've had pretty bad weather the past week, but it seems like today is the worst of it. We're getting really the brunt of the heavy rain. Tokyo Metropolitan Police, from the morning, they've been sending alerts together with the local government, issuing evacuation orders for certain wards within Tokyo. There are people being evacuated to elementary schools and middle schools. There are some rivers that run through Tokyo, including Meguro River, and so they want people to make sure that they are safe.
0: Mamedi ha re le kolantla e bileng ka sehlohong ditabeng tsena tsa hora ya boraro. 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
1: as a Free State girl myself who spent my entire young years growing up in the Free State who called Mangaung home for many years studying there I can't really think of anything better than to now run the APSA Run Your City Mangaung 10 kilometer race there I feel like that it's a little bit of a full circle moment when I lived in Mangaung and studied there I never envisaged myself as a professional runner so now to return to the city from a complete different perspective feels really really special I'm sure that I will recognize every corner and every turn and I'm sure that I will also recognize a lot of familiar faces there so it really is exciting and special and I can't wait to line up
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2: 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We have learned through bitter experience that the Social Housing Regulatory Authority is unfortunately experiencing its own massive institutional challenges and is very slow out of the blocks to approve new housing projects. And so we haven't simply put up our hands and said, well, that's unfortunate, there's nothing more we can do. We have pivoted.

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1: 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Development and in other government departments as legal advisors. 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then to get to this level of occupation intense work experience is one of the requirements ke mo le mohlomong ha poso ya teng ya tsapelzi tso tla the motho o hlamile a fumane poso eo o ra tla 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Supply Chain Management, Organizational Development, Risk Management, the Chartered Accountant Tarona, Information Technology, Finance, Dingatasalane, Economics, Legal, Public Finance Management, and 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
1: 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So the services may be provided as well by the table or robot or a local media shortcut or the interceptable material about to Taharona. You already promote community development, you will make a father or the services then the deliver rua, Kazula E. Lukiling and E. Citizen Hunter. 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
1: 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And then the process is all like I can make a shallow so happen to work. You can get ready to advertise. I had the post on my long hore motuashwa kama msebe to otlaka to the application ya haye through the official channels. 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
1: We on 13 August made representation to the office of Advocate Chauke and confident this time that he would decide without fear or favour. And so we were confident, we made representations, we indicated that the decision was irrational, we indicated in our representations that it was a clear instance of selective prosecutions or a lack of insight by the prosecutor. We received communication earlier today, and I'll make it available, that our representations were successful and that Mr. Mbalula will be charged with criminal injury in the Johannesburg Regional Court.
0: Letona la naga la sesole le mekaubere Angie Motshega le amogetse masole a matšha a 2,500 a phetetseng dithupelelo ya ona 3SAI profenseng ya Northern Cape. 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
2: No, we are. And what people also seem not to appreciate, the defense force is not a criminal force. So we are a force multiplier for police. We stand behind them to make sure that they do their work with our backing. But what we have to do mostly as a defense force is also to help them with intelligence. Because it doesn't have to be chasing drug or criminals. We have to get to the heart of it all to say, how do we stop the entrance of drugs in our country?
0: IEC e ile ya phatalatsa gore palo ya bakgethi nakong ya dikgetho tsa magotla metse tse e bileng ka selemo sa 2021 e theohile ka diperesente tse 12.2 felana noto robedi moo e bileng diperesente tse 45 fela tsa bakgethi ba ileng ba ingodisetsa go vouta tse ileng tsa iponagatsa dibakeng tsa dikgetho.

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0: Morning, Jimmy. 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It's about to be about 6:50. Come on, now. Oh, Claire, let's learn Alice City FM. We are going to learn how to get done. 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
2: We just concluded the long-awaited appearance since this morning. The two accused persons of the three that were arrested have been charged to appear before the court. They appeared before the magistrate and the case has been postponed until the 1st of October. They are remanded in custody. They will be detained until their next appearance. The third suspect that was arrested in conjunction with the two has not yet been enrolled.
0: Batlanga ba ka setlong ba moga o busang wa Christian Democratic Union LNCDU Germany ba bile le kopano Berlin ho ya sekaseka sephetho sa dikgetho seo Chancellor Friedrich Merz a se bitsitseng koduwa. 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
3: This is the man who promised a few years ago that he was going to halve the support for the anti-immigration nationalist AfD party. He's seen its popularity soar. Yesterday we saw its second victory as the biggest party in a regional government. The last one was 2 weeks ago. Nationally, in opinion polls, it is the most popular party. So what we've been seeing are whispers of replacing Friedrich Merz midterm, but no one's yet sticking their neck out.

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8: The women of South Africa should never have to live in fear of men. And that is precisely what we're now going to be addressing more forcefully. That men should never regard women as their playground, as people or citizens that they should harm or even kill. We will be pulling out all stops to find these perpetrators.
7: Moporesidente o re o malala a laotswe bakeng sa o kena ditherisanong le naha ya Amerika. molemong wa o rarolola diphepetso tse eteng tsa maqhama a pakeng tsana ya Afrika Borwa le ya America.
8: We are quite willing and prepared to continue engaging with the United States as we engage with all other countries in the world. Where there are challenges, we will go in with our dignity, with our sovereignty, to engage with those countries without bowing our heads and treating those nations respectfully and expecting them to treat us also respectfully. The United States is an important market for us.
7: Kale hlakorana la dipoloteke, mo presidente wa mogwa wa ANC Cyril Ramaphosa. 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
8: On the issue of the lists, the IEC, and whether the lists were properly put forward, that matter is ongoing. The ANC today is going to be discussing the matter more fully to see what the way forward is. And of course, I mean, whenever these things happen, we need to find out why and how it happened. And where accountability is required, accountability will be there.
7: Eo ke mo presidente wa mogwa wa ANC Cyril Ramaphosa a phetela tlaleo ena e hlophisitsweng ke Zara Groeneveld a le Johannesburg. 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
10: These milestones mean that a patient can have access to advanced radiotherapy right here at Life Rose Park Hospital in Bloemfontein, which is closer to their home. Deep Inspiration Breath Hold, or DIBH, and stereotactic radiotherapy are highly precise treatment options that we can offer here now.
9: Zaki Valman ori DIBH e ka thusa bakudi ba bangata ba nang le mofetshe wa letswele le letshehadi ha ba ba fihlela ditlhoko tsa bongaka. 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
11: It is special because we can treat so much closer to our tumor, so that helps us to increase the dose without increasing side effects to your normal healthy tissue. And this is all dependent on the new equipment that we got and the new technique that we are practicing here.
9: DIBH e thusa ho sireletsa pelo le matshwafo nakong ya kalafo. 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
1: Well, unfortunately we don't know much. We haven't had any official or unofficial confirmation from the Djibouti authorities as to where he is. And so the last contact we've had from him now is over 24 hours ago. We're extremely worried. We're desperate for information. Every relevant diplomatic channel has been activated and, as we understand, are trying to reach out to the Djiboutian authorities, but they have provided no information at this stage. It's deeply concerning for us, but we are just desperate to know where he is and that he's safe. And we are really trusting that the South African authorities and anybody with power to intervene in this situation will be doing everything they can to ensure that he's returned to us safely.
0: Ethiopia. 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
2: Gaza's housing ministry has classified around 3,000 buildings as dangerous because of damage sustained in the war between Israel and Hamas. The initiative follows repeated collapses of damaged structures, including one in Gaza City on Wednesday, which killed 21 Palestinians. 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
6: What I love about this museum particularly is that it doesn't show, you know, just the, how can I say, like the white side of the conflict that has been thought of for many years. They added a whole exhibition hall dedicated to the struggles of black Africans and coloureds and Indians as well.
5: Growing up as a white lady in South Africa in the schooling process, we only heard of the one side of the story, and here they have absolutely given us everything and in the finest detail.
7: Shocking to see the history that we know so little about, and I mean it's something that I would really want to bring my family.
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1: They are dangerous, those allegations, because if you read that, a member of the ANC, they are misleading to the members of the African National Congress. But one would understand, because we are going to the elections. And when you are going to elections, there are a number of things that people will use against somebody, especially to damage the image of the ANC. There's no way that I can support any other political party except the African National Congress. I'm a deployee of the ANC in Rustenburg local municipality, currently serving as the executive mayor. So these people are just trying to tarnish the name, not necessarily the name of Shila Mabale Huma, but they are trying to tarnish the name of the African National Congress, but they are not going to get it right.
0: Go sale jwalo mogha wa SLK Independent le wona o qeteletse go hlahisitswe lentse lwa wona, mme wa llatola ditaba tsena tsa dikamano tsa ona le ramotse bosehla. 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
2: I mean, we all know in the ANC, when they wake up, they fight. When they sleep, they fight. So it's unfortunately probably, and you must bear in mind, the Mema Bale Huma, she's fighting to become the mayoral candidate. So character assassination is their daily fruit. So it's unfortunate they are having to bring us on board, because we are now contesting elections in the Rustenburg area, including Ketling local municipality, including Moses Kwatani municipality. So however, maybe they are seeing us or looking at us as a threat.
0: Congress of South African Trade Unions e leng kosatu ka bokhutswane e tlile go boela e tlhophisa seboka sa yona sa bo 15 sa naga pakeng tsa la 12 le 15 kgweding e tlang. 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
1: The Absa Runio City series is such a popular and much loved event, and it comes to no surprise that it has grown rapidly throughout the years. I always find it interesting because the Absa Runio City series started at a similar time as myself when I started running back in 2015, and it's just grown year on year, and I think from the start it has had such a wonderful reputation, bringing mass event and elite running to the heart of the urban spaces in South Africa. And I think every runner who's ever been a part of any of the races will attest to the fact that you get treated so well, and the experience from start to finish, actually from entering the race to finishing the race, is always so pleasant. And I think it's really grown on the running community as well. The 10 kilometer distance have been something that is accessible to so many runners who perhaps not always want to join in on the ultras or even the marathon distances. So I think this Absa series is just, there's everything to like about it. And it comes to no surprise that it is growing still. And now with the
0: Mamedi Elheki Herdastein, Relavila on Haulose Mungarona, Memamun Tamutaungau, Arbanana, Watlang, Watlang, Watlang, Twasn't like it's so ditless a la province of Restata Kyo Herda. 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
2: 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You could see that the injury, he was never even kicked by anybody. So it's tender. The doctor has briefed me that we should be careful with him and give him a chance. We have a three-week camp, right? So it's, I don't think he's gone for a scan. And then we should, the scan will tell us how far he is. And I think he has worked hard to be in Bafana. You should be disappointed by the injury and no one kicked it. So that's sometimes is football, right? So yeah, let's hope Lebo recovers and go for it, yeah.
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2: The senior officer was arrested at a Sandton restaurant by the CRTT just after 5 p.m. on Monday. According to a statement released by police, he is expected to appear before the Randburg Magistrates Court on Tuesday. Acting National Police Commissioner Lieutenant General Puleng Dimpane has strongly condemned the alleged conduct, particularly in the context of the country's ongoing fight against gender-based violence and femicide. Lieutenant General Dimpane has emphasized that members of the SAPS have a heightened responsibility to protect women and children from violence, abuse and exploitation. Sasha Naidu, SABC News, Johannesburg.
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3: The third suspect that was arrested in conjunction with the two has not yet been enrolled. I think we have heard that there is still a lot of follow-ups that have been made and the possible links. That is why the issues of the identity kit that will have to be done if so required, including any further information that might link any other suspected person. Remember, we have only 48 hours for an accused person to appear before court. The fact that he did not appear, it means he will be released for now while the investigation is continuing.
1: AfriForum e bolela hore lekala la yona la botšhotšhisi ba poraefete le gonne o godisa botšhotšhisi ba setšhaba hore bo tlatlhele dikoso kgatlhano le mongodi e mogolo wa ANC Fikileng Balula ka mahlapa go tla le bagang Balula a e ntse ditlalego tsa gore mosiwe tlhogo wa mehleng wa sekolo se e seng Eastern Cape o betile ngwana. 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
4: We on 13 August made representations to the Office of Advocate Chauke and confident this time that he would decide without fear or favour. And so we were confident, we made representations, we indicated that the decision was irrational, we indicated in our representations that it was a clear instance of selective prosecutions or a lack of insight by the prosecutor. We received communication earlier today, and I'll make it available, that our representations were successful and that Mr. Mbalula will be charged with criminal injury in the Johannesburg Regional Court.

Some folks rush love like it's going out of style. 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'Cause when it's real, it don't need to hurry. 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